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2: Mainly clear skies tonight, with storms likely. Lows dip down to about 62. Northeasterly winds, 5 to 10 miles per hour. Chance of thunderstorms tomorrow, high of 78. Sunshine mixed with clouds at times. Lows level off around 53. Tomorrow night, clear skies. From the cool 103.5 Weather Center, powered by Weatherology, I'm staff meteorologist Laura Lockwood. Right now, it's 88 degrees.
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2: Mainly clear skies tonight, with storms likely. Lows dip down to about 62. Northeasterly winds, 5 to 10 miles per hour. Chance of thunderstorms tomorrow, high of 78. Sunshine mixed with clouds at times. Lows level off around 53. Tomorrow night, clear skies. From the Cool 103.5 Weather Center, powered by Weatherology, I'm staff meteorologist Laura Lockwood. Right now, it's 88 degrees.
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3: Thunderstorms likely tonight, otherwise partly cloudy skies. Lows dip down to about 63, winds out of the east, 5 to 10 miles per hour. Sunshine mixed with clouds at times again. Tomorrow, chance of thunderstorms. Highs level off around 76. Clear skies tomorrow night. Lows level off around 53. From the cool 103.5 Weather Center, I'm meteorologist Laura Lockwood. Currently 84.
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3: Thunderstorms likely tonight, otherwise partly cloudy skies. Lows dip down to about 63, winds out of the east, 5 to 10 miles per hour. Sunshine mixed with clouds at times again. Tomorrow, chance of thunderstorms. Highs level off around 76. Clear skies tomorrow night, lows level off around 53. From the cool 103.5 Weather Center, I'm meteorologist Laura Lockwood. Currently 84.
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2: Thunderstorms likely tonight. Otherwise, partly cloudy skies. Lows dip down to about 63. Winds out of the east, 5 to 10 miles per hour. Sunshine mixed with clouds at times again. Tomorrow, chance of thunderstorms. Highs level off around 76. Clear skies. Tomorrow night, lows level off around 53. From the cool 103.5 Weather Center, I'm meteorologist Laura Lockwood. Currently, it's 82 degrees.
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8: Thunderstorms likely tonight. Otherwise, partly cloudy skies. Lows dip down to about 63. Winds out of the east, 5 to 10 miles per hour. Sunshine mixed with clouds at times again. Tomorrow, chance of thunderstorms. Highs level off around 76. Clear skies tomorrow night. Lows level off around 53. From the cool 103.5 Weather Center, I'm meteorologist Laura Lockwood. Currently, it's 82 degrees.
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5: 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Melanie Wilkinson joins us here in studio.
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1: Thunderstorms likely tonight, otherwise partly cloudy skies. Lows dip down to about 63, winds out of the east, 5 to 10 miles per hour. Sunshine mixed with clouds at times again tomorrow. Chance of thunderstorms. Highs level off around 76. Clear skies tomorrow night. Lows level off around 53. From the cool 103.5 Weather Center, I'm meteorologist Laura Lockwood. Right now, it's 73 degrees.
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3: Thunderstorms likely tonight, otherwise partly cloudy skies. Lows dip down to about 63, winds out of the east, 5 to 10 miles per hour. Sunshine mixed with clouds at times again. Tomorrow, chance of thunderstorms. Highs level off around 76. Clear skies tomorrow night. Lows level off around 53. From the cool 103.5 Weather Center, I'm meteorologist Laura Lockwood. Right now, it's 73 degrees.
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1: Thunderstorms likely tonight, otherwise partly cloudy skies. Lows dip down to about 63, winds out of the east 5 to 10 miles per hour. Sunshine mixed with clouds at times again tomorrow. Chance of thunderstorms. Highs level off around 76. Clear skies tomorrow night. Lows level off around 53. From the cool 103.5 Weather Center, I'm meteorologist Laura Lockwood. Right now, it's 72 degrees.
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4: Thunderstorms likely tonight. Otherwise, partly cloudy skies. Lows dip down to about 63. Winds out of the east, 5 to 10 miles per hour. Sunshine mixed with clouds at times again. Tomorrow, chance of thunderstorms. Highs level off around 76. Clear skies. Tomorrow night, lows level off around 53. From the cool 103.5 Weather Center, I'm meteorologist Laura Lockwood. Right now, it's 72 degrees.
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1: Thunderstorms likely overnight, otherwise partly cloudy skies. Lows level off around 64. Winds out of the east, 8 to 15 miles per hour. Chance of thunderstorms again, Thursday, 77. Clear skies, Thursday night, lows level off around 54. From the cool 103.5 Weather Center, powered by Weatherology, I'm staff meteorologist Laura Lockwood. Currently 70.
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2: Thunderstorms likely overnight, otherwise partly cloudy skies. Lows level off around 64. Winds out of the east, 8 to 15 miles per hour. Chance of thunderstorms again, Thursday, 77. Clear skies, Thursday night, lows level off around 54. From the Cool 103.5 Weather Center, powered by Weatherology, I'm staff meteorologist Laura Lockwood. Currently 70.
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2: Storms likely overnight, otherwise mainly cloudy. Lows around 64, east winds 8 to 15 miles per hour. Sunshine mixed with clouds at times. Thursday, chance of thunderstorms, daytime highs approaching 77. Clear skies, Thursday night, lows around 54. From the cool 103.5 Weather Center, powered by Weatherology, I'm staff meteorologist Laura Lockwood. Currently 70.
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3: Storms likely overnight, otherwise mainly cloudy. Lows around 64, east winds 8 to 15 miles per hour. Sunshine mixed with clouds at times. Thursday, chance of thunderstorms. Daytime highs approaching 77. Clear skies. Thursday night, lows around 54. From the Cool 103.5 Weather Center, powered by Weatherology, I'm staff meteorologist Laura Lockwood. Currently 70.
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2: Thunderstorms likely overnight. Otherwise, cloudy skies expected. Lows level off around 65. Easterly winds 8 to 15 miles per hour. Chance for storms Thursday. Highs around 77. Sunshine mixed with clouds at times. From the cool 103.5 Weather Center, powered by Weatherology.

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3: Thunderstorms likely overnight. Otherwise, cloudy skies expected. Lows level off around 65. Easterly winds 8 to 15 miles per hour. Chance for storms Thursday. Highs around 77. Sunshine mixed with clouds at times. From the cool 103.5 Weather Center, powered by Weatherology, I'm staff meteorologist Jennifer Vujicic. Currently 68.
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0: I'm weatherology meteorologist Derek Height with a significant weather update. A severe thunderstorm warning has been issued for areas of Polk, Hamilton, Merrick, York, and Hall counties until 3:15 a.m. this morning. Both large hail and straight-line winds are possible with this storm. Hail the size of ping pong balls and winds up to 60 miles an hour are likely as it moves east at around 55 miles an hour. For your safety, stay inside and away from windows until the storm passes. Large hail and strong winds can easily shatter glass, causing injury. If you're caught outside, take shelter in a sturdy building or a hardtop car. Take shelter now. Again, a severe thunderstorm warning continues for sections of Polk, Hamilton, Merrick, York, and Hall counties until 3:15 a.m. this morning. Bear in mind, this storm has the potential for hail the size of ping pong balls and winds up to 60 miles an hour are likely. From the cool 103.5 Weather Center, I'm meteorologist Derek Height.
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0: weatherology meteorologist Derek Height with a significant weather update. A new severe thunderstorm warning has been issued until 3:15 a.m. this morning for Adams, Clay, Hall, and Hamilton counties. This storm has the potential for both large hail and strong straight-line winds. Half-dollar size hail and winds up to 60 miles an hour are likely as it pushes northeast at around 30 miles an hour. From the cool 103.5 Weather Center, I'm meteorologist Derek Height.
1: This significant weather update has been brought to you by the following sponsors.
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0: I'm weatherology meteorologist Derek Height with a significant weather update. A severe thunderstorm warning continues until 3:15 a.m. this morning for Polk, Hamilton, Merrick, York, and Hall counties. Both large hail and straight-line winds are possible with this storm. Hail the size of ping pong balls and winds up to 60 miles an hour are likely as it pushes east at around 55 miles an hour. Once again, a severe thunderstorm warning continues until 3:15 a.m. this morning for Polk, Hamilton, Merrick, York, and Hall counties. Bear in mind, this storm has the potential for ping pong ball size hail, and winds up to 60 miles an hour are likely. Additional strong storms continue across other portions of our listening area. A severe thunderstorm warning continues for areas of Adams, Clay, Hall, and Hamilton counties until 3:15 a.m. From the Cool 103.5 Weather Center, I'm meteorologist Derek Height.
1: This significant weather update has been brought to you by the following sponsors.
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0: I'm weatherology meteorologist Derek Height with a significant weather update. A new severe thunderstorm warning has been issued for areas of Hall, Hamilton, Buffalo, Howard, Merrick, Polk, and York counties until 3:45 a.m. this morning. This cluster of storms will bring with it the threat for both large hail and straight-line damaging winds. Hail the size of golf balls and winds up to 60 miles an hour are likely as it pushes northeast at around 30 miles an hour. From the cool 103.5 Weather Center, I'm meteorologist Derek Height.
1: This significant weather update has been brought to you by the following sponsors.
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0: I'm weatherology meteorologist Derek Height with a significant weather update. A severe thunderstorm warning continues until 3:15 a.m. this morning for Hamilton, Hall, Clay, and Adams counties. Both large hail and straight-line winds are possible with this storm. Hail the

0: size of golf balls, and winds up to 60 miles an hour are likely as it moves northeast at around 30 miles an hour. From the cool 103.5 Weather Center, I'm meteorologist Derek Height.
1: This significant weather update has been brought to you by the following sponsors.
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1: A severe thunderstorm watch continues until 10 a.m. today. Cloudy overnight with thunderstorms likely. Lows around 65, winds out of the east, 8 to 15 miles per hour. Highs around 77, Thursday, chance for storms. From the cool 103.5 Weather Center, powered by Weatherology, I'm staff meteorologist Jennifer Vujicki. Right now, 68.
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0: I'm weatherology meteorologist Derek Hite with a significant weather update. A severe thunderstorm warning continues until 3:15 a.m. this morning for Polk, Hamilton, Merrick, York, and Hall counties. This storm has the potential for both large hail and strong straight-line winds. Ping-pong ball-size hail and winds up to 60 miles an hour are likely as it moves east at around 55 miles an hour. Once again, a severe thunderstorm warning continues until 3:15 a.m. this morning for Polk, Hamilton, Merrick, York, and Hall counties. Remember, this storm has the potential for ping-pong ball-size hail and wind gusts to 60 miles an hour. Bear in mind, other severe weather warnings continue across our listening area. Severe thunderstorm warnings continue for sections of Hall, Hamilton, Buffalo, Howard, Merrick, Polk, and York counties until 3:45 a.m. Also, Hamilton, Hall, Clay, and Adams counties until 3:15 a.m. From the Cool 103.5 Weather Center, I'm meteorologist Derek Hite.
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0: I'm weatherology meteorologist Derek Height with a significant weather update. A new severe thunderstorm warning has been issued until 4 a.m. this morning for Fillmore, York, Hamilton, and Clay counties. Both large hail and straight-line winds are possible with this storm. Half-dollar size hail and winds up to 60 miles an hour are likely as it pushes northeast at about 45 miles an hour. For your safety, stay inside and away from windows until the storm passes. Large hail and strong winds can easily shatter glass, causing injury. If you're caught outside, take shelter in a sturdy building or a hardtop car. Take shelter now. From the Cool 103.5 Weather Center, I'm meteorologist Derek Height.
1: This significant weather update has been brought to you by the following sponsors.
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1: I'm weatherology meteorologist Jennifer Wojcicki with a significant weather update. A severe thunderstorm watch continues until 10 a.m. this morning. A severe thunderstorm watch means that conditions are favorable for the development of severe thunderstorms over the next several hours. Some of these storms may produce large hail and strong damaging straight-line winds. Although a tornadic development can't be ruled out, damaging hail and strong winds are likely to be the primary threat with developing storms. Storms can pop up quickly, so stay up to date on rapidly changing weather conditions and be prepared to take action if warnings are issued. A severe thunderstorm watch continues until 10 a.m. this morning. From the Cool 103.5 Weather Center, I'm meteorologist Jennifer Wojcicki. This significant weather update has been brought to you by the following sponsors.
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2: A severe thunderstorm watch continues until 10 a.m. today. Cloudy overnight with thunderstorms likely. Lows around 65. Winds out of the east, 8 to 15 miles per hour. Highs around 77. Thursday, chance for storms. From the Cool 103.5 Weather Center, powered by Weatherology, I'm staff meteorologist Jennifer Vujicki. Right now, 68.
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4: I'm weatherology meteorologist Derek Height with a significant weather update. Severe thunderstorm warnings continue across our listening area early this morning. First, a severe thunderstorm warning continues until 3:45 a.m. this morning for Hamilton, Merrick, Polk, York, and Hall counties. As of 3:30 a.m., the strongest portion of the storm was along a line through Shelby and St. Liberty, pushing northeast at around 30 miles an hour. This cluster of storms has the potential for both large hail and strong straight-line winds. Half-dollar size hail and winds up to 60 miles an hour are likely. Another severe thunderstorm warning continues for areas of Butler, Seward, Saunders, and Lancaster counties until 4 a.m. this morning. This cluster of storms has the potential for both large hail and strong straight-line winds. Hail the size of ping pong balls and winds up to 60 miles an hour are likely as it moves east at 50 miles an hour. Finally, a severe thunderstorm warning continues for sections of Fillmore, York, Hamilton, and Clay counties until 4 a.m. this morning. This storm has the potential for both large hail and strong straight-line winds. Half-dollar size hail and winds up to 60 miles an hour are likely as it pushes northeast at about 45 miles an hour. Once again, severe thunderstorm warnings continue for Hamilton, Merrick, Polk, York, and Hall counties until 3:45 a.m. Also, Butler, Seward, Saunders, Lancaster, Fillmore, York, Hamilton, and Clay counties until 4 a.m. From the Cool 103.5 Weather Center, I'm meteorologist Derek Height.
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0: I'm weatherology meteorologist Derek Height with a significant weather update. A new severe thunderstorm warning has been issued for parts of Seward, Lancaster, and Saline counties until 4:45 a.m. this morning. Both large hail and straight-line winds are possible with this storm. Ping-pong ball-size hail and winds up to 60 miles an hour are likely as it pushes east at 35 miles an hour. From the cool 103.5 Weather Center, I'm meteorologist Derek Height.
1: This significant weather update has been brought to you by the following sponsors.
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1: A severe thunderstorm watch continues until 10 a.m. today. Overcast overnight with severe storms likely. Lows around 65. East winds 8 to 15 miles per hour. Chance of rain Thursday. Highs level off around 77. A blend of clouds and sun. From the cool 103.5 Weather Center, I'm meteorologist Jennifer Wojcicki. Currently, it's 64 degrees.
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3: A severe thunderstorm watch continues until 10 a.m. today. Overcast overnight with severe storms likely. Lows around 65. East winds 8 to 15 miles per hour. Chance of rain Thursday. Highs level off around 77. A blend of clouds and sun. From the cool 103.5 Weather Center, I'm meteorologist Jennifer Wojcicki. Currently, it's 64 degrees.
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3: I'm weatherology meteorologist Jennifer Wojcicki with a significant weather update. A severe thunderstorm watch continues until 10 a.m. this morning. A severe thunderstorm watch means that conditions are favorable for the development of severe thunderstorms over the next several hours. Some of these storms may produce large hail and strong damaging straight-line winds. Although a tornadic development can't be ruled out, damaging hail and strong winds are likely to be the primary threat with developing storms. Storms can pop up quickly, so stay up to date on rapidly changing weather conditions and be prepared to take action if warnings are issued. A severe thunderstorm watch continues until 10 a.m. this morning. From the cool 103.5 Weather Center, I'm meteorologist Jennifer Wojcicki. This significant weather update has been brought to you by the following sponsors.
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0: weatherology meteorologist Derek Height with a significant weather update. Severe thunderstorm warnings continue across our listening area early this morning. To start, a severe thunderstorm warning continues for areas of Seward, Lancaster, and Saline counties until 4:45 a.m. this morning. This storm has the potential for both large hail and strong straight-line winds. Half-dollar size hail and winds up to 60 miles an hour are likely as it pushes east at about 35 miles an hour. Another severe thunderstorm warning continues until 4:45 a.m. this morning for York, Hamilton, Fillmore, and Clay counties. This storm has the potential for both large hail and strong straight-line winds. Hail the size of quarters and winds up to 60 miles an hour are likely as it pushes east at about 40 miles an hour. Again, severe thunderstorm warnings continue for sections of Seward, Lancaster, Saline, York, Hamilton, Fillmore, and Clay counties until 4:45 a.m. From the Cool 103.5 Weather Center, I'm meteorologist Derek Height.
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0: I'm weatherology meteorologist Derek Height with a significant weather update. A new severe thunderstorm warning has been issued until 5:30 a.m. this morning for Otto, Saline, Seward, Lancaster, Gage, and Cass counties. At roughly 4:40 a.m., the strongest part of the storm was near Lincoln, moving east at about 60 miles an hour. This storm has the potential for both large hail and strong straight-line winds. Hail the size of quarters and winds up to 70 miles an hour are likely. From the cool 103.5 Weather Center, I'm meteorologist Derek Height.
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0: I'm weatherology meteorologist Derek Height with a significant weather update. A new severe thunderstorm warning has been issued for sections of Seward, Lancaster, and Saline counties until 5:30 a.m. this morning. Both large hail and straight-line winds are possible with this storm. Hail the size of pennies and winds up to 60 miles an hour are likely as it moves east at around 60 miles an hour. From the cool 103.5 Weather Center, I'm meteorologist Derek Height.
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3: A flood advisory continues until noon today. A severe thunderstorm watch continues until 10 a.m. today. Sunshine mixed with clouds at times today with a chance of rain. Highs level off around 77. North winds 15 to 20 miles per hour. From the cool 103.5 Weather Center, powered by Weatherology, I'm staff meteorologist Jennifer Wojcicki. Currently 64.
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0: I'm weatherology meteorologist Derek Height with a significant weather update. A severe thunderstorm warning continues for areas of Lancaster, Saline, and Seward counties until 5:30 a.m. this morning. This cluster of storms has the potential for both large hail and strong straight-line winds. Penny-sized hail and winds up to 60 miles an hour are likely. As this cluster of storms progresses east, the threat for large hail and damaging winds will continue through Raymond, Waverly, Lincoln, and Lane. For your safety, stay inside and away from windows until the storm passes. Large hail and strong winds can easily shatter glass, causing injury. If you're caught outside, take shelter in a sturdy building or a hardtop car. Take shelter now. Once again, a severe thunderstorm warning continues for portions of Lancaster, Saline, and Seward counties until 5:30 a.m. this morning. Listeners near Raymond, Waverly, Lincoln, Lane, and surrounding areas should seek shelter now. Remember, this cluster of storms has the potential for penny-sized hail, and winds up to 60 miles an hour are likely. From the cool 103.5 Weather Center, I'm meteorologist Derek Height.
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0: I'm weatherology meteorologist Jennifer Wojcicki with a significant weather update. A severe thunderstorm watch continues until 10 a.m. this morning. A severe thunderstorm watch means that conditions are favorable for the development of severe thunderstorms over the next several hours. Some of these storms may produce large hail and strong damaging straight-line winds. Although a tornadic development can't be ruled out, damaging hail and strong winds are likely to be the primary threat with developing storms. Storms can pop up quickly, so stay up to date on rapidly changing weather conditions and be prepared to take action if warnings are issued. A severe thunderstorm watch continues until 10 a.m. this morning. From the cool 103.5 Weather Center, I'm meteorologist Jennifer Wojcicki. This significant weather update has been brought to you by the following sponsors.
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0: A flood advisory continues until noon today. A severe thunderstorm watch continues until 10 a.m. today. Sunshine mixed with clouds at times today with a chance of rain. Highs level off around 77. North winds 15 to 20 miles per hour. From the cool 103.5 Weather Center, powered by Weatherology, I'm staff meteorologist Jennifer Wojcicki. Currently 64.
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2: A flood advisory continues until noon today. A severe thunderstorm watch continues until 10 a.m. today. A mix of clouds and sun today with a chance of scattered severe thunderstorms. High temperatures reach up to 77. Northwesterly winds 15 to 20 miles per hour. From the cool 103.5 Weather Center powered by Weatherology, I'm staff meteorologist Jennifer Wojcicki. Right now, it's 64 degrees.
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1: With the latest in ag information on the Rural Radio Network, good morning. 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Soybeans led the way yesterday as the sell-off subsided. Technically, the market attracted a little bit of buying after prices reached an oversold position. However, the elephant in the room, favorable crop weather through the middle of June, remains the bearish fundamental. Outside markets were higher yesterday with the U.S. launching retaliatory strikes against Iran yesterday. President Trump stating that attacks will continue. Today, traders will digest monthly data from the release of the WASDE report and the crop production reports. In general, the trade expects the USDA to leave production estimates pretty much unchanged, while slightly tweaking some ending stocks, maybe towards the bullish side. Also, we get the weekly export sales report this morning before trade takes place. A global El Nino event is expected to get stronger in the coming months, persisting into at least December, according to some prognosticators. Now, here in the overnight session in the ECBOT, we are slightly lower. July corn is down 1 3/4 at 417 and a quarter. December down 1 1/4 at 445 and a half. July soybeans down a penny at 1122. November up 1 1/4 at 1139 and 3/4. July bean oil is up 1. July soybean meal up 160 a ton. July Kansas City wheat is 2 3/4 down, 627 3/4. Livestock futures yesterday, cattle rallied while hogs struggled yesterday. August live cattle 180 higher, 241.50. August feeder cattle 22 higher at 354.37. July lean hogs did manage a 70 cent gain, 96.85. Class 3 milk futures July down 25 cents, 16.41. 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
1: A flood advisory continues until noon today. A severe thunderstorm watch continues until 10 a.m. today. A mix of clouds and sun today with a chance of scattered severe thunderstorms. High temperatures reach up to 77. Northwesterly winds 15 to 20 miles per hour. From the cool 103.5 Weather Center, powered by Weatherology, I'm staff meteorologist Jennifer Wojcicki. Right now, it's 64 degrees.
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16: 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Melanie Wilkinson joins us here in studio.
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17: 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From the Better Homes and Gardens Real Estate, the Good Life Group Studios.
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3: A flood advisory continues until noon today. A severe thunderstorm watch continues until 10 a.m. today. Partly cloudy today with a slight chance of thunderstorms. High of 77. Northwesterly winds 15 to 20 miles per hour. From the cool 103.5 Weather Center, powered by Weatherology, I'm staff meteorologist Jennifer Wojcicki. Currently 63.
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5: 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Parker Sizer here with you. Now, Olivia Newton-John and John Travolta with us. You're the one that I want. It's Cool Radio.

0: Steve Miller on Cool Radio. This Saturday, June 13th at Harrison Park in York, it's the York Area Cruisers Car Show with plenty of vendors on site, and they're going to have 8 diverse food vendors, so lots of options for food tomorrow afternoon, and then also 20 arts and crafts, farmers market, and local vendors on site as well. So it's not just a car show. It is a car show, of course. There's going to be lots of great vehicles there, and there's going to be some winners as well. 120 total trophies will be given out, top 3 per class. Live music as well, and a major raffle with over $3,000 in prizes, some silent auction prizes, 2 free CDL driving packages, which, by the way, that's a pretty good thing to get, a free CDL driving package. You could get your CDL if you win that raffle. That's a pretty good deal. Also, a John Deere pedal tractor, a kid's tractor, a premium patio heater, and a gas-powered portable pressure washer, among other things. At Harrison Park in York, it's the York Area Cruisers Car Show this Saturday, June 13th. It starts at noon and goes until about 4 p.m., and they've got food on site as well all this weekend in York.
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3: Mandatory evacuations are in place for Fort Robinson State Park and a few other areas. Evacuation warnings also being issued. Highway 20 remains closed in a portion as firefighters battle the wind-driven blaze, the fire also impacting southeast Wyoming, including Cheyenne. That comes as heavy severe storms just rolled through eastern Nebraska early this morning. Heavy straight-line winds uprooting trees, including a tree brought down on a home in North Lincoln. Multiple tornado warnings issued this morning in eastern Nebraska and western Iowa. President Donald Trump is raising new questions about the future of the U.S.-Mexico-Canada agreement.
4: I don't know that I'm going to renew it because, to be honest with you, the United States does much better.
3: The trade pact is known as the USMCA. It comes up for formal review next year. Trump telling reporters yesterday that Canada and Mexico need access to U.S. markets more than the U.S. needs their products. Farm groups, however, continue to support the agreement. Organizations representing soybean, dairy, and livestock producers say USMCA provides critical export markets and certainty for agriculture at a time when producers are facing financial pressure. A new study even pointing to as much as $700 in savings at the grocery store for consumers from the trade agreement. Canada and Mexico have both indicated they're prepared to renew the deal while negotiations continue ahead of the 2026 review. From the Nebraska Soybean Board Studios, I'm Alex Makavica.
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0: With Mark Whitehead, owner of U-Stop Convenience Stores, to talk about entrepreneurship, family business, and what actually makes a company successful.
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0: He shares lessons from growing U-Stop across Nebraska, taking over the family business, and why companies that stop evolving eventually fall behind.
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0: 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Good times, great music. We'll look at your weather forecast coming up next. More music after this from Heatwave, some Rod Stewart, and we'll get to Dan Fogelberg. 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
2: A flood advisory continues until noon today. A severe thunderstorm watch continues until 10 a.m. today. Partly cloudy today with a slight chance of thunderstorms. High of 77. Northwesterly winds 15 to 20 miles per hour. From the Cool 103.5 Weather Center, powered by Weatherology, I'm staff meteorologist Jennifer Wojcicki. Currently 63.
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0: It's Dan Fogelberg on Cool Radio. Good times, great music. Here on the Cool Morning Show, brought to you by Daylight Donuts. They're at the Way Station in York. Or they're also in Fairbury today with their donut trailer at the Jefferson Community Health and Life Building at 2200 H Street in Fairbury. So if you know somebody in Fairbury, give them a call. Tell them Daylight Donuts is there. Or if you want to make a drive down to Fairbury, maybe you're going to be in Fairbury later today, go get some Daylight Donuts. They're there until 10 o'clock at the Jefferson Community Health and Life Building. And that's with their donut trailer. Or their downtown York at the Way Station, open until noon today. 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All at Daylight Donuts, proud sponsors of the Cool Morning Show. More music next. After this, we'll get to David Bowie and some Belinda Carlisle and the Commodores. 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
12: We're coming up on the 5 o'clock hour Friday afternoon. 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
0: All right, we have some special guests in studio with us here. We're talking about the Salute to Educators.
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0: Welcome in. Time for the week that was. Melanie Wilkinson joins us here in studio. Melanie,
13: good morning.
0: How we doing?
13: 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We've had quite a week. A lot of things have been happening.
10: 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From the Better Homes and Gardens Real Estate, the Good Life Group Studios.
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2: A flood advisory continues until noon today. Sunshine mixed with clouds at times today, with daytime highs approaching 77. Northwest winds 15 to 20 miles per hour. Lows dip down to about 54. Tonight, clear skies. From the cool 103.5 Weather Center, powered by Weatherology, I'm staff meteorologist Jennifer Wojcicki. Currently, it's 64 degrees.
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5: 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Parker Sizer with you on the Cool Morning Show. Jefferson Starship and some Madonna coming up after Chicago.

0: Matter What by Badfinger on Cool Radio. Tonight at Levitt Stadium in York, it's the York Cornerstone Kings taking on Central City. We'll have the broadcast on our YouTube page. Go to Cool Radio on YouTube, and we'll have that game tonight. Leighton Oberle and I will have the call for the juniors game at 5 p.m., then the seniors game at 7:30. It's also Cornerstone Bank Baseball Fan Appreciation Night. You can pick up a free T-shirt and some popcorn while supplies last there at the stadium this evening for the York Cornerstone Kings against Central City. Some Legion baseball action. If you can't make it, we've got the broadcast on YouTube this evening. 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More music coming up next. We'll get to Rick Astley, plus a popular one from Four Non-Blondes. That's after this on Cool Radio.
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3: A flood advisory continues until noon today. Sunshine mixed with clouds at times today, with daytime highs approaching 77. Northwest winds 15 to 20 miles per hour. Lows dip down to about 54. Tonight, clear skies. From the cool 103.5 Weather Center, powered by Weatherology, I'm staff meteorologist Jennifer Wojcicki. Currently, it's 64 degrees.
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More music coming up next here from Tom Petty and the Heartbreakers and the Monkees. Right after this break in your Ag Update from the Nebraska Rural Radio Network, you're listening

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2: 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Grains were very moderately mixed overnight with crude oil close to unchanged and traders waiting for this morning's updated WASDE report. Corn futures were 2 cents lower with a weekly export report showing corn inspections at almost 1.93 million metric tons. The demand for U.S. corn remains strong, and it is anticipated that the USDA may increase that number on today's report. Soybean futures were mixed, about a cent in either direction overnight. The weekly exports came in at 353,000 metric tons. And wheat futures were also slightly mixed. The report is expected to show another decline in the winter wheat production. Weekly exports were 666,000 metric tons. And the biggest changes looked for in the report today are to South American production, which is expected to account for the record large crops of corn, beans, and wheat. July corn is down 3 1/4 at 415 3/4. December down 3 at 444. July soybeans down 4 at 1118 3/4. November down 2 at 1136 1/2. July Chicago wheat down 1 at 586 1/2. September down 2 1/4 at 597 1/4. July Kansas City wheat up 1/4 at 630 3/4. September down 1 1/2 at 638 3/4. June live cattle are up 2 pennies at 250.12. August down 32 at 241.17. August feeders are down 12 at 354.25. September up 15 at 351.52. July lean hogs down 15 cents at 96.75. And class 3 milk for July up a nickel at 16.46 here on the Rural Radio Network.
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1: A flood advisory continues until noon today. Sunshine mixed with clouds at times today, with daytime highs approaching 77. Northwest winds 15 to 20 miles per hour. Lows dip down to about 54. Tonight, clear skies. From the cool 103.5 Weather Center, powered by Weatherology, I'm staff meteorologist Jennifer Vujicic. Currently 68.
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5: 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Parker Siza with you on the Cool Morning Show. We're here in the Better Homes and Gardens Real Estate, the Good Life Group Studios. Usually at this time, Eric Allgood joins me for the crossover, but we're going to be in two different spots at this time over the next today and then tomorrow. So we're going to skip the crossover here. We'll be back on Monday and all next week to recap the sports world, local, national stuff in the crossover. So you just have me here at this time and in this hour. That means we're going to play some more music here on Cool Radio. I've got the Rolling Stones coming up and some John Cougar as well, right after Donna Summer.

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0: 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Good times, great music. We'll check that weather forecast coming up next. A little breezier today on this Thursday. More music on the way from Tears for Fears and some Doobie Brothers, plus Steve Miller. 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
6: A flood advisory continues until noon today. Sunshine mixed with clouds at times today, with daytime highs approaching 77. Northwest winds 15 to 20 miles per hour. Lows dip down to about 54. Tonight, clear skies. From the cool 103.5 Weather Center, powered by Weatherology, I'm staff meteorologist Jennifer Vujicic. Currently 68.
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0: Blackwater by the Doobie Brothers on Cool Radio. Lots of car shows this weekend. The York Area Cruisers Car Show on Saturday at Harrison Park. That goes from about noon to 4. Lots of vendors on site, food on site, raffles, plenty of prizes to give out. And that's all happening at Harrison Park on Saturday for the York Area Cruisers Car Show from noon to 4. And then on Sunday in Ulysses, it's the Ulysses Volunteer Fire Department Car Show. That goes from noon to 4 as well. We'll be there for the radio station also. Not live on Sunday in Ulysses, but we'll be out there with a table, maybe some prizes to give away, some registrations for you. 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Lots of stuff happening over the summer months, as you know. More music coming up next here on Cool Radio. 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

0: 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Phil Collins, Do You Remember? I'm Parker Sizeup, signing off today on this Thursday. We'll talk to you all tomorrow on a Friday. I'll leave you with some Earth, Wind, and Fire and the Cars coming up next, right after this break, and your Ag Update from the Nebraska Rural Radio Network. 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
6: Good morning. 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July corn is down 2 3/4 at 416 1/4. December down 3 at 443 3/4. July soybeans down 3.5 at 1119 1/2. November down 2 at 1136 1/2. July Chicago wheat down 2 1/4 at 585 1/4. September down 2 3/4 at 596 3/4. July Kansas City wheat up 2 at 632 1/2. September unchanged at 640 1/4. June live cattle are up 77 cents at 250.87. August up 75 at 242.25. August feeders up 212 at 356.50. September up 227 at 353.65. July lean hogs up 2 pennies at 96.87. August up 77 at 96.20. 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
1: A flood advisory continues until noon today. High temperatures reach up to 77 today under mainly clear skies, northwesterly winds 15 to 20 miles per hour. Lows level off around 54 tonight, clear skies. From the cool 103.5 Weather Center, powered by Weatherology, I'm staff meteorologist Jennifer Wojcicki. Right now, 72.
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9: A flood advisory continues until noon today. High temperatures reach up to 77 today under mainly clear skies, northwesterly winds 15 to 20 miles per hour. Lows level off around 54 tonight, clear skies. From the cool 103.5 Weather Center powered by Weatherology, I'm staff meteorologist Jennifer Wojcicki. Right now, 72.
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6: 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July corn is down a half at 418 and a half. December down 1.5 at 445 and a quarter. July soybeans down a nickel at 1118. November down 3.25 at 1135 and a quarter. July Chicago wheat is up 3/4 at 588 and a quarter. September up a half at $6. July Kansas City wheat up 6.5 at 637. September up 4 at 644 and a quarter. June live cattle are up 67 cents at 250.77. August up 22 at 241.72. August feeders up 170 at 356.07. September up 162 at 353. July lean hogs down 40 cents at 96.45. August up 22 at 95.65. And class 3 milk for July up 2 pennies at 16.43 here on the Rural Radio Network.
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2: A flood advisory continues until noon today. High temperatures reach up to 77 today under mainly clear skies, northwesterly winds 15 to 20 miles per hour. Lows level off around 54 tonight, clear skies. From the cool 103.5 Weather Center powered by Weatherology, I'm staff meteorologist Jennifer Wojcicki. Currently 73.
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10: Flood advisory continues until noon today. High temperatures reach up to 77 today under mainly clear skies, northwesterly winds 15 to 20 miles per hour. Lows level off around 54 tonight, clear skies. From the Cool 103.5 Weather Center, powered by Weatherology, I'm staff meteorologist Jennifer Wojcicki. Currently 73.
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5: 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July corn is down 5.5 at 413.5. December down 5.5 at 441.25. July soybeans down 9 at 1114. November down a nickel at 1133.5. July Chicago wheat down a half at 587, September down a half at 599. July Kansas City wheat up 4.75 at 635.25, September up 1.25 at 641.75. June live cattle are up $1.12 at 251.22, August up 145 at 242.95. August feeders up 572 at 360.10, September up 560 at 356.97. July lean hogs down 30 cents at 96.55, August up a dime at 95.52. Class 3 milk for July up 16 at 16.57 here on the Rural Radio Network.
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1: A flood advisory continues until noon today. High temperatures reach up to 77 today under mainly clear skies, northwesterly winds 15 to 20 miles per hour. Lows level off around 54 tonight, clear skies. From the cool 103.5 Weather Center powered by Weatherology, I'm staff meteorologist Jennifer Wojcicki. Currently 73.
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Good times, great music. It's Journey on Cool Radio. Boy, it got a little rain there last night. Hopefully you avoided damaging hail or high winds, anything like that. But otherwise, well, I guess we'll take some more rain. Lauren Wood on the way. Hall & Oates coming up. Paul McCartney and the Police. All on Cool Radio.

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Good times, great music, live and local from the Better Homes and Gardens Real Estate, the Good Life Group Studios here in York. 78 for the high today. We'll talk about that weather coming up. A little breezy, too, out of the northwest, up to 35 miles an hour.

0: The police, dee-doo-doo-doo-da-da-da-da. Yes, that's the actual title of the song. Just a reminder on that. We are 1 week away from the Vincent Senior Legion Baseball Tournament going on here in York at Levitt Stadium. And excited to have every game broadcasted on our YouTube channel. Live video broadcasting coming up next week for the entirety of the tournament. Starts up Thursday with a couple of games. You will see the York Cornerstone Kings Thursday night at 8 o'clock. And they will take on the winner of Omaha's Railroad Signal Services and Grand Island USAVE. So that's York Thursday night at 8. You'll have also Aurora taking on the Bellevue Portal Ridge Dental Team at 5:30. And then from there, you have the winner's bracket, the loser's bracket. We're crowning a champion coming up on Sunday. That is Father's Day Sunday on the 21st. So more information and all of the broadcasts, a reminder, will be on our website through our YouTube channel, and we'll have all of that for you. 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It starts 1 week from today, next Thursday.
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9: Flood advisory continues until noon today. High temperatures reach up to 77 today under mainly clear skies, northwesterly winds 15 to 20 miles per hour. Lows level off around 54 tonight, clear skies. From the cool 103.5 Weather Center, powered by Weatherology, I'm staff meteorologist Jennifer Wojcicki. Currently 73.
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10: 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We'll keep the variety coming. 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

Tom Petty and the Heartbreakers. Not backing down anytime soon. It is a Thursday. So our temperature's in the upper 70s today. A bit of a cool down. And we'll see more of that through the rest of the weekend. Here's the Heights on Cool Radio.

0: Steppenwolf. It's a magic carpet ride on Cool Radio. Well, you might need a magic carpet ride in some areas. We do have some areas of flooding still going on. Things hopefully draining where you are. But just a reminder that if you do need to check road conditions, 511 is the phone number to call. The Nebraska DOT also has 511.nebraska.gov. Or they do have a mobile app in the Apple Store or Google Play as well. So there's flooding going on northeast or northwest, excuse me, part of the state up near Fort Robinson and Crawford has wildfires again. So, man, if you ever have a question and we're in that severe weather season, and of course we think of it more perhaps in the winter, but just as useful during this time of year as well, 511 for your road conditions.
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6: 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July corn is down 8 1/4 at 410 3/4. December down 9 at 437 3/4. July soybeans down 14 1/2 at 1108 1/2. November down 11 3/4 at 1127. July Chicago wheat down 3 1/2 at 584. September down 3 3/4 at 595 3/4. July Kansas City wheat up 1 3/4 at 632 1/4. September down 1 1/4 at 639. June live cattle are up $1.12 at 251.22. August up 127 at 242.77. August feeders up 537 at 359.75. September up 522 at 356.60. July lean hogs are down 40 cents at 96.45. That's a check of your markets. 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
2: Sunshine expected this afternoon with daytime highs approaching 78. Northwesterly winds 15 to 20 miles per hour. Lows level off around 54. Tonight, clear skies. Tomorrow, high temperatures reach up to 85. From the cool 103.5 Weather Center, powered by Weatherology, I'm staff meteorologist Jennifer Wojcicki. Currently 75.
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From the Better Homes and Gardens Real Estate, the Good Life Group Studios in York. 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Heart is on your radio next. 10cc, Mariah Carey, Archie's, and David Bowie. All coming up.

Mariah Carey's version. I'll be there. It's here on Cool Radio with good times and great music. A high of 78 today and breezy too. Northwest winds gusting up to 35. It's Cool Radio. Sugar.

0: David Bowie with China Girl here on Cool Radio. Hey, we've got the College World Series starting up tomorrow in Omaha. Who you got? I know, obviously, the Huskers aren't in it, but it's always interesting to see who comes to town to Omaha, who is the just fantastic matchup, something like that, the team that kind of captures your imagination, even if you're not really wholeheartedly involved and don't have a team in the series. Who do you like? Who's the dogs that you like out there? They've got Troy in West Virginia coming up, and then Ole Miss, North Carolina on the first two games there on Friday. Then you'll have Oklahoma taking on Alabama, followed by Texas and Georgia, the two games on Saturday. Firecracker Frenzy returns Friday, July 3rd at the York County Fairgrounds. And this year, in celebration of America's 250th, the show will also feature a special drone show. 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
2: Sunshine expected this afternoon with daytime highs approaching 78. Northwesterly winds 15 to 20 miles per hour. Lows level off around 54. Tonight, clear skies. Tomorrow, high temperatures reach up to 85. From the cool 103.5 Weather Center, powered by Weatherology, I'm staff meteorologist Jennifer Vujicic. Currently 75.
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Stevie Nicks and Don Henley, Leather and Lace on Cool Radio as we roll through the 1 o'clock hour. Earth, Wind, and Fire, three of the more important elements, I think, on September 8th. 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

0: Good times, great music on Cool Radio from the Better Homes and Gardens Real Estate, the Good Life Group studio here in York. And here's my hope for you this afternoon, that you don't hit that 2 p.m. wall. It's coming. It's just around the corner. But press on. There's more work to be done.
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12: 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With your closing markets, I'm Lacey Shippey for the Rural Radio Network. July corn down 7.25 today at 4.11¾. December down 7.25 at 4.39½. July soybeans down 8 at 11.15. November down 4.5 at 11.34. July Chicago wheat down 3/4 at 5.86¾. September down 1.25 at 5.98¼. July Kansas City wheat up 4.25 at 6.34¾. September up 1 at 6.41¼. June live cattle up $1.37 at 251.47. August up 117 at 242.67. August feeders up 527 at 359.65. September up 515 at 356.52. July lean hogs down 22 cents at 96.62. That's a look at your closing markets here on the Rural Radio Network.
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2: Ample sunshine expected this afternoon. The daytime high is approaching 78. Winds out of the northwest, 15 to 20 miles per hour. Lows dip down to about 53. Tonight, clear skies. Ample sunshine expected tomorrow. High temperatures reach up to 84. From the Cool 103.5 Weather Center, powered by Weatherology, I'm staff meteorologist Laura Lockwood. Right now, 75.
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16: Ample sunshine expected this afternoon. The daytime high is approaching 78. Winds out of the northwest, 15 to 20 miles per hour. Lows dip down to about 53. Tonight, clear skies. Ample sunshine expected tomorrow. High temperatures reach up to 84. From the cool 103.5 Weather Center, powered by Weatherology, I'm staff meteorologist Laura Lockwood. Right now, 75.
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4: On location at the Nebraska Cattlemen Mid-Year Meeting in Cozad, I'm Steve White. As new wildfires burn, Nebraska Cattlemen now raising more than $2 million to help with wildfire recovery. Whether an old-fashioned telethon or small personal donations, it has added up to help folks in the wake of these disasters. Craig Uden is Nebraska Cattlemen President and talks about people coming together.
5: Currently, we're pushing $2.1 million, and there's more money coming in. I couldn't be any more proud of our members, particularly our team at Nebraska Cattlemen. We did an old-fashioned telethon for our young people. That was an eye-opening experience. But the donations just keep rolling in. Even here, we've picked up money. It's unbelievable, the goodness of people. And actually, 48 out of 50 states, and there's about 8 or 9 countries that have donated through our program. So 100% of our proceeds go back to the fire relief. We keep nothing. And you do not have to be a member of Nebraska Cattlemen. So we know people are hurting. I mean, we've seen fire, wind, hail. We're waiting for the locusts.
4: Meanwhile, today in northwest Nebraska, the South Fork fire has now burned more than 23,000 acres, up from just about 8,000 acres yesterday morning, as it has nearly tripled in size. That comes as heavy, severe storms rolled through central and eastern Nebraska early Thursday morning. Heavy straight-line winds uprooted trees, plus hail reported basically following the interstate from Lexington to Lincoln. Multiple tornado warnings also issued in eastern Nebraska and western Iowa as we continue to deal with those recent storms. And that is a check of ag news. I'm Steve White on the Rural Radio Network.
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2: Ample sunshine expected this afternoon. The daytime high is approaching 78. Winds out of the northwest, 15 to 20 miles per hour. Lows dip down to about 53. Tonight, clear skies. Ample sunshine expected tomorrow. High temperatures reach up to 84. From the cool 103.5 Weather Center, powered by Weatherology, I'm staff meteorologist Laura Lockwood. Right now, 75.
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Good times, great music, Dire Straits, and the Walk of Life. Boy, did we get some rain overnight. The heaviest swath of rain just went right through our listening area. 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Waco got just over 2.5 inches of rain. York got about 2.3. Let's see, Henderson picking up just under 2 inches of rain. Seward getting about, just under 2 inches of rain. But the high point, Utica, getting over 3 inches of rain, 3.10. Oh, my goodness, that's a lot of rain. Considering it didn't start raining until about 2:30 in the morning, and it was done by like

0: 5 or 6. That's a lot of rain in a short amount of time. Hopefully, nobody suffered any serious storm damage out there. It does look like things are going to calm down for at least a couple of days here, and no rain really expected until this weekend. But we'll keep an eye on the radar for you, and we'll be right back with more music from Bruce Springsteen.
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0: We're coming up on the 5 o'clock hour Friday afternoon. Before you travel, please check ahead and see what the conditions are like before you're going.
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6: 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We're talking about the Salute to Educators.
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6: 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Time for the week that was. Melanie Wilkinson joins us here in studio.
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7: 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We've had quite a week. A lot of things have been happening.
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8: Ample sunshine expected this afternoon. The daytime high is approaching 78. Winds out of the northwest, 15 to 20 miles per hour. Lows dip down to about 53. Tonight, clear skies. Ample sunshine expected tomorrow. High temperatures reach up to 84. From the Cool 103.5 Weather Center, powered by Weatherology, I'm staff meteorologist Laura Lockwood. Right now, 75.
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0: of all time. And of course, when they came out, they played it up like they were just a regular group. They didn't really promote themselves as a super group at all. But the Traveling Wilburys, let's see if I can remember who all was in it. Bob Dylan, Jeff Lynne, George Harrison, Tom Petty, and Roy Orbison. Oh, my goodness. And they put out a couple of phenomenal albums. That is the end of the line. We have not come to the end of the line. Matter of fact, I still got 2 hours left, and I'll be right back with some Bon Jovi and Eric Clapton next.
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9: President Trump canceling the Iranian strikes and that there was a deal on the table and confirmation or a deal was coming very soon, I think was his Truth Social post. Well, the Iranian news agency has just come out here as we talk and said Iran has not yet agreed to any document for a memo of understanding with the United States. And so this back and forth isn't taken as, oh, we better take the crude oil back up again. Instead, they just lay flat. And then if they get negative news, they take the crude oil even lower. But we're also seeing fertilizer prices go down, diesel prices go down, unleaded gas prices go down. And so that's kind of where I'm at right now.
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2: Louisville Law Firm on 53 tonight, under clear skies, winds out of the west, 8 to 15 miles per hour. Ample sunshine expected tomorrow, high temperatures reach up to 84. Clear skies tomorrow night, slight chance for storms, lows dip down to about 62. From the cool 103.5 Weather Center, powered by Weatherology, I'm staff meteorologist Laura Lockwood. Currently 75.
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3: You know, I was wondering, you know, if you could keep on, because the force, it's got a lot of power, and it makes me feel like

Steely Dan and Hey 19. Good times, great music. Let's talk about the summer block party tomorrow morning. 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

0: 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Check out our great sponsors like Camping World of Lincoln, Bears Furniture, also Cooch Roofing, and Penner's Tire Pros. 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
0: And we're coming up on the 5 o'clock hour Friday afternoon. 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
8: Lowell's Law Firm on 53 tonight, under a clear sky, winds out of the west, 8 to 15 miles per hour. Ample sunshine expected tomorrow, high temperatures reach up to 84. Clear skies tomorrow night, slight chance for storms, lows dip down to about 62. From the Cool 103.5 Weather Center, powered by Weatherology, I'm staff meteorologist Laura Lockwood. Currently 75.
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0: very, very early John Mellencamp. Matter of fact, that was before he was known as John Cougar. He was known as Johnny Cougar when that one came out. Ain't even done with the night. I ain't done with my shift yet. I've got over an hour of great music coming up, and we'll be right back with the Bee Gees and the Romantics next.
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2: Louisville off around 53 tonight under clear skies. Winds out of the west, 8 to 15 miles per hour. Ample sunshine expected tomorrow. High temperatures reach up to 84. Clear skies tomorrow night. Slight chance for storms. Lows dip down to about 62. From the cool 103.5 Weather Center, powered by Weatherology, I'm staff meteorologist Laura Lockwood. Currently 75.
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4: Little Zola for Home 53 tonight. Under a clear sky, swings out of the west, 8 to 15 miles per hour. Ample sunshine expected tomorrow. High temperatures reach up to 84. Clear skies tomorrow night. Slight chance for storms. Lows dip down to about 62. From the cool 103.5 Weather Center, powered by Weatherology, I'm staff meteorologist Laura Lockwood. Currently 75.
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0: 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Good times, great music, cool radio. All right, the next time that we speak, it will be Friday. And remember, tune in tomorrow morning around 8:30, and we will award this week's $100 gift card, this time around to Penner's Tire Pros. It is all part of our summer block party. So 8:30 tomorrow morning, we will find out who wins. We'll see you then.
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5: Little Zola for home 53 tonight, under a clear sky, winds out of the west, 8 to 15 miles per hour. Ample sunshine expected tomorrow, high temperatures reach up to 84. Clear skies tomorrow night, slight chance for storms, lows dip down to about 62. From the cool 103.5 Weather Center, powered by Weatherology, I'm staff meteorologist Laura Lockwood. Currently 75.
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5: Little Zola for Home 53 tonight. Under a clear sky, winds out of the west, 8 to 15 miles per hour. Ample sunshine expected tomorrow. High temperatures reach up to 84. Clear skies tomorrow night. Slight chance for storms. Lows dip down to about 62. From the Cool 103.5 Weather Center, powered by Weatherology, I'm staff meteorologist Laura Lockwood. Currently 75.
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